Hello everyone, my name is Lane Kepper, and I want to welcome you to week 19 of Cruising Under Your Radar, where I play Classic Rock's Deep Cuts and Jim's Forgotten Favorites. Just heard Miracle Man by Elvis Costello, off Miami Street from 1977, for those No Birds by Public Image Limited, off their 1979 album Metal Box, and Stars off of Tomorrow's World by Killing Joke, off their self-titled release from 1980. Playing next is One World by the Dire Straits, off their 1985 album Brothers in Arms. We're Sniper to the Rocks, Cruising Under Your Radar.

0: Def Leppard release from 1978. And starting the set off was One World by the Dire Straits off Brothers in Arms from 1985. We'll take a short break. We'll snipe one of the rocks cruising into your radar.
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0: Up next is Fearless by Pink Floyd, off their album Metal from 1971. We're snipe one of the rocks cruising under your radar.

0: There wasn't cruising under your radar on 90 Points of the Rock. You just heard Long Distance Runaround and The Fish by Yes off their 1971 album Fragile. Before that was I Know What I Like in Your Wardrobe by Genesis off Selling England by the Pound, released in 1973. And starting the setup was Fearless by Pink Floyd off their 1971 album Metal. We'll take a short break. We'll snipe one of the rocks, Cruising Under Your Radar.
1: Hi, this is Nick Forster. 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So we'll talk about Peter's whole life in music. All that is coming this week in E-Town.
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0: Coming up next is Looking for Today by Black Sabbath off the album Sabbath Bloody Sabbath from 1973. We'll snipe one of the rocks, Cruising Under Your Radar.

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Welcome back to Cruising Under Your Radar. I'm Wayne Kepper. Just heard Emotion No. 13 by Suicidal Tendencies, off their album White Skin Revolution from 1990. Before that was The Rage by Judas Priest, off British Steel from 1980. Prior to that was What's Next to the Moon by AC/DC, off the album Power Ridge from 1978. And turns out I was Looking for Today by Black Sabbath, off Sabbath Bloody Sabbath. Coming next is Colors of the Sun by Jackson Browne, off the 1973 album For Every Man. We'll slide with the rocks, cruising under your radar.

0: Welcome back to Cruising on Your Radar. You just heard a live rendition of Cumberland Blues by the Grateful Dead off their album Europe 72. Before that was California Day by the New Riders of the Purple Sage off their 1972 album Powerglide. And starting to set off was Colors of the Sun by Jackson Browne off the 73 album For Every Man. We'll take a short break. We'll snide one of the rocks cruising under your radar.
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0: Coming up next is Run, Run, Run by the Velvet Underground and Nico off their self-titled release from 1967. We'll snide with the rocks cruising on your radar.

than you. Hey, what you do? Margarita Passion, I had to get her fixed. She wasn't well.

Welcome back to Cruising on Your Radar. You just heard The Ballad of Dwight Frye by Alice Cooper off the 1971 album Love It to Death. For this Run, Run, Run by the Velvet Underground and Nico. Coming up next is Catch My Fall by Billy Idol off the 1983 album Rebel Yell. We're starting with The Rock's Cruising on Your Radar.

Welcome back to Cruising on Your Radar. I'm your host, Wayne Kepper. You just heard Another Time, Another Place by U2 off their 1980 album Boy. Before that was Catch My Fall by Billy Idol off their 1983 album Rebel Yell. Coming in next is Heart Attack and Vine off the album of the same name released in 1980 by Tom Waits. Rule 91 of the Rocks, Cruising on Your Radar.

0: 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You just heard Dr. Wu by Steely Dan off the Katie Wide from 1975. Bro, it's the title track to the album Heart Attack and Vine, released in 1980 by Tom Waits. We're taking a break. 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
0: Yes, if you enjoyed this specialty show, then you should definitely check out Little Steven's Underground Garage. It's got a lot of great stuff on it. Speaking of great stuff, we're closing out with Prove You Wrong by Prong off the 1991 album of the same name. And finally, He Feels Bad by Helmet off the 1992 album Meantime. This is Cruising Under Your Radar, only in 90.3 The Rock.

0: Hey there, it's Rob Reinhart, your host for Acoustic Cafe. On the next program, we are going to get into that new Haim album called I Quit, plus Southern California singer-songwriter Jensen McCrae. Also, catch C-Core making a solo debut out of the band Old Crow Medicine Show, Taj Mahal Music, Taj Mahal, Keb Mo, and our in-studio guest, Matt Anderson. 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

0: there, it's Rob Reinhart, your host for Acoustic Cafe. On the next program, we are going to get into that new Haim album called I Quit, plus Southern California singer-songwriter Jensen McCrae. Also, catch C-Core making a solo debut out of the band Old Crow Medicine Show, Taj Mahal Music, Taj Mahal, Keb Mo, and our in-studio guest, Matt Anderson. 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

0: there, it's Rob Reinhart, your host for Acoustic Cafe. 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
2: 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Screw that one. Or if you keep it, this is Todd Steed. 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

0: Hi, this is Nick Forster. This week in E-Town, we're going to revisit one of our favorite shows from the E-Town archives. The contemporary bluegrass band AJ Lee and Blue Summit is with us, plus legendary singer-songwriter Peter Rowan. 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

0: there, it's Rob Reinhart, your host for Acoustic Cafe. On the next program, we are going to get into that new Haim album called I Quit, plus Southern California singer-songwriter Jensen McRae. 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

0: 90.3 The Rock, that is Motorhead with Heroes. Before that, Living Cali with Pieces. 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Theo Lawrence with You Got What It Takes. And They Must Be Giants with Outside Brain. You're listening to 90.3 The Rock, UT's College of Rock. We'll be right back with a big block. We got Liminal Drifter coming up, a little Royal Bangs. And it's Saturday, so that means coming up at 8 o'clock this morning, we'll have Acoustic Cafe right here on WUTK. But it's your dude, DJ Fast Nasty, on with you till then. Hope you're having a great start to your morning out there.
1: 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On the next program, we are going to get into that new Haim album called I Quit, plus Southern California singer-songwriter Jensen McCrae. Also, catch C-Core making a solo debut out of the band Old Crow Medicine Show, Taj Mahal Music, Taj Mahal, Keb Mo, and our in-studio guest, Matt Anderson. 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

90.3 The Rock, that was Tame Impala with Piece of Heaven. Before that, Joe Pernice with The Black and the Blue, Punch Brothers with Movement and Location, Bash and Pop with Anything Can Happen, The Royal Bangs with Silver Steps, Koyo with Barely Here, and Liminal Drifter with Hawaiian Sunset to start that block off. You're hanging out this morning with your dude, DJ Fast Nasty. I'll be on with you until 8 a.m., and then it's Acoustic Cafe time here on The Rock.

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0: That's Odonis Odonis, a band so nice they named them twice. It's called Hijacked. Before that, Jay Sum with Tenderness. Grocery Bag with Stop Calling Me Out and Feeble Little Horse.
1: Aw.
0: With Rewind. It's your dude, DJ Fast Nasty, hanging out with you on the air. I'm on with you till 8, and then it'll be Acoustic Cafe time here on The Rock. Got your little Star Death and White Dwarfs. Got the Flaming Lips on this one. It's called Money on WUTK.

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1: For a moment, pretend that I don't know anything about metallurgy, engineering, or physics, and just tell me what the hell is going on.
0: Any way you paint it, we are the new modern rock leader in Knoxville.

0: The Rockets. Courtney Barnett would stay in your lane. She's putting out some pretty good music there. Punchbag with I Am Obsessed. Metal Bubble Trio with Cucumber. Rogue Wave with College. The Royal Hounds in there with Cheap Drunk. Got some local action. Last Dinosaurs with WXRL. The Menzingers with Chance Encounters and Stardeath. And the White Dwarfs with the Flaming Lips. A little money song there. She's doing Fast Nasty hanging out with you. We've got the Acoustic Cafe coming up at 8. I'll hit you with some Super Chunk leading you in right after this.
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3: They felt almost cringy to me, like, oh, I'm just writing these cringy love songs, but I think I realized, you know, these are just sort of therapeutic love songs. They're like kind of just what's coming to the surface as I'm making music.
2: At 38, Kevin has already had several careers. Leaving home in Kansas at 17, he moved to New York and immediately got involved in music, first as a sideman, then a band leader, and finally going solo. He is hailed as one of America's most introspective songwriters, perhaps never more so than on his new album, his eighth, called Little Wide Open. Kevin says this is the third in a trilogy, starting with 2020's Sundowner, and then This Is a Photograph in 2022, now Little Wide Open. Those three albums also mark his return to the Midwest, making a home with Waxahachie's Katie Crutchfield in Kansas, but that phase is over, and the next phase has begun. And we'll speak with Kevin and hear some acoustic versions of the new songs when Kevin Morby and his band join us as our in-studio guests. We'll start out, though, in 2012 with the fourth album from jazz bassist, singer, and songwriter Esperanza Spalding. Since then, Spalding's work has gone in some fascinating directions, both musically and conceptually. But on Radio Music Society, she was in a decidedly pop moment. This is Radio Song from Esperanza Spalding on Acoustic Cafe.

Fans of The Killers, a band often associated with the glitz and glamour of Las Vegas, are in for a surprise with Brandon Flowers' new solo album. In fact, two new solo albums that he describes as Southwest albums, flamenco-inspired. The first one, called Thresher, is coming out a little bit later on this year. From that, we just heard the song called Plans. And it is a bit of a country record when heard in full. New from Brandon Flowers, new and on the way. Esperanza Spalding, back in 2012, from the Radio Music Society album, we heard Radio Song on Acoustic Cafe. There is a new album from child actress turned singer-songwriter Olivia Rodrigo. And let's make no mistake, Olivia Rodrigo is most definitely a pop artist, and you will find plenty of pop confections on You Seem Pretty Sad for a Girl So In Love. However, as that title implies, there's a lot of confessional songwriting on here that takes some rather beautiful turns. This is the song called Less, new from Olivia Rodrigo on Acoustic Cafe.

the spring, Beck issued a single called Ride Lonesome. It sounded very much like that, but now he has reissued it as a duet with Sierra Farrell. That is the new version of Ride Lonesome, the Ride Lonesome tour about to start for Beck. And then before that, it was the song called Less, and that came from Olivia Rodrigo. The new album, her third, is called You Seem Pretty Sad for a Girl So in Love. Well, next week on the program, we're going to look back on half of the year 2026 in both words and music. One of the artists we met for the first time this year was Amelia Day, who dropped by our studios and shared some new songs from a forthcoming EP. That EP is now out back in June. Amelia released the EP called Ego Trip, which had this song called Margie, performed live here at Acoustic Cafe.

Amelia Day, live in our studios earlier this year. And that is a song called Margie, which appears now in its fully formed version on the new EP from Amelia, which is Ego Trip. And ahead on the program, another Grateful Dead cover and our in-studio guest this week, Kevin Morby.

than 55 years on, American Beauty remains a high watermark in the history of the legendary Grateful Dead. Maybe it was the combination of genres and styles, rock, folk, country, bluegrass, all mixed together with the brilliant writing from Robert Hunter and all of the band members. That stylistic mix may have been the attraction for Oakland, California's Satya, who included a cover of the song you're hearing now on her debut called Yellow House. An album 6 years in the making, it chronicles her life growing up in an abusive household where she found solace in the study of music at the Oakland School of the Arts. That's where she found her passion for songwriting as well, and perhaps the songs of the fellow Bay Area band Grateful Dead. Here's Satya's version of Box of Rain on Acoustic Cafe.

0: song from 1970s American Beauty by the Grateful Dead, as done now on a brand new album, a debut from Satya. The debut album is Yellow House, that is Box of Rain, on Acoustic Cafe. To be honest, you don't hear stories like Kevin Morby's much these days. In the 60s, 70s, even into the 80s, the story was much more common. Dropping out of high school in Kansas, Kevin instead opted for a GED to please the parents and then immediately headed to New York City for a life in music. Playing in bands at first, he eventually went on to form a band himself called The Babies. Then came the L.A. phase and the start of his solo career with his debut, Harlem River, an homage to the city he'd just left. That was 2013, and over the intervening dozen years, Kevin has emerged as one of America's great storytellers, perhaps never more so than on his new album, his eighth, called Little Wide Open. This album also marks the end of a trilogy of albums created while making his home back in Kansas with his partner, Katie Crutchfield of Waxahachie. Now at 38, Kevin's lived several musical lifetimes already and is acutely aware that many aren't so lucky. And his next phase has already begun, with a new move and a new adventure on the way. But more about that in just a few minutes. To hear some unique versions of songs from Little Wide Open, Kevin brought his band to our studios a few weeks ago. Kevin Morby, our guest this week on Acoustic Cafe.
1: There's a lot to unpack on Little Wide Open, as there should be, on an album that feels pivotal.
2: Yeah.
1: That comes at a pivotal point 20 years on. And I want to start with the biggest of pictures, mm-hmm. A song that you did here today called Die Young, illuminating all the ways that you didn't.
2: Uh-huh, sure.
1: And this is something that we share, this feeling from a very young age that, like, that is going to be your fate. That's what's going to happen.
2: Sure.
1: Until you get to a point where the fear of that or the anxiety about it that starts to lessen never goes away.
2: Sure. You mean the anxiety of dying?
1: Mm-hmm.
2: Yeah, you know, it is funny because I feel like there was times in my 20s where I was so afraid of dying young. And now it's not that I'm not afraid to die. I think that's always a fear. But I've got some experiences under my belt where, like, God forbid, if it did happen, you know, tomorrow, then it's like, well, I got to accomplish a lot of my dreams. I feel very fortunate. You know, I'll be 40 in 2 years and I've gotten to do a lot of things, go a lot of places I never thought I'd be able to go to or do.
1: Mm-hmm.
2: So at least there's that, you know, but I remember, this fear in my 20s of just not getting to, I don't know, feel like I accomplished something and dying before something like that happened. But of course, the fear of death looms over everything.
1: Like when I was a teenager, so hope I die before I get old was like this thing that had been hammered into me. Which I thought was really cool.
2: Yeah, sure.
1: That was a cool thing.
2: Yeah.
1: Until it started to sink in at about 20 that, oh, that wouldn't be cool. And now those guys are, in their 80s.
2: Yes, right.
1: So that's what happened.
2: The lucky ones.
1: There is a certain kind of peace, though, that comes with that pivot.
2: Yeah.
1: Like recognizing things are going to move forward. And you note that, these last three albums, they sort of represent now, in hindsight, a trilogy with Sundowner, Mourning Friends Past, This Is a Photograph Celebrating a Loss That Didn't Happen, and now, Little Wide Open, understanding that past and accepting it.
2: Sure. This sort of unintentional trilogy, these three records were all written with me living full-time back in the Midwest where mm-hmm. I grew up, and I moved back there around the time of Sundowner, and with This Is a Photograph, that was during the pandemic, and I feel like I was really viewing time as this sort of enemy. You know, like I was combative. I was in the boxing ring with time was the whole metaphor on that one. And that's kind of what it felt like during that time. You know, I was living in a hotel in Memphis and, like, working a lot and going to get, like, regularly, checked for COVID, get the swabs in my nose and stuff.
1: Sure.
2: And it just felt like, oh, man, time is this battle against us. In the years since releasing that record and having that sort of be the whole mission statement, I have softened a little bit. And I think it's kind of the stuff we're just talking about, just getting a little bit older and gaining more of appreciation of, like, oh, no, time's not the enemy. Time is a friend.
1: It's a gift.
2: It's a gift. Yeah. It's a huge gift. And, like, to view it as an enemy is such a place of privilege to look at, even have the ability to look at it as anything, because it is a gift. And so I think as I get older, some of those things we're just talking about, like, I don't know, I'm appreciating mornings more. I'm appreciating, sunsets. I've just been on that tip lately of just, very grateful, have a lot of gratitude for, making it this far and hopefully a lot further. But it's, enjoy every sandwich.

0: The song you'll find in its original form on the new album called Little Wide Open. That is Die Young. From our in-studio guest on the program this week, Kevin Morby.
1: Vulnerability and gratitude can work together in interesting ways. These songs are very vulnerable. So people understand, it's a lush production. There are lots of cool guests. There's lots to listen to. But really, up front and center are the songs, the lyrics. It's kind of a naked feeling that you had to embrace it. Was it that just you were ready to do that now, or did you have to be pulled into that space?
2: It's a good question. I guess that I was ready to do it. I've always really prided myself on like writing from character perspectives or sort of flipping the script. Like, oh, I'll write, you know, I'm like a straight white guy, so I'll write from like the perspective of, you know, an old woman or something like that. And when I started to write these songs, I started to, my initial reaction was like, these aren't very good songs. They're just love songs about like my situation. There has to be more interesting stuff to write about. But I think the further I sort of looked into it and felt those feelings was like, well, no, if I'm, you know, want to be true to myself as an artist, these are what's coming out of me right now. And it felt like, to not honor the fact that I was writing these love songs, if I were to do something to flip those perspectives, then I would be shielding my actual feelings. Mm-hmm. So I was like, oh, I just have to run with this, and I have to put these songs out. And they felt almost cringy to me, like, oh, I'm just writing these cringy love songs. But I think I realized, you know, no, these are just sort of therapeutic love songs. They're like kind of just what's coming to the surface as I'm making music.
1: As you were writing them, the cringy feeling is interesting. Because you put words on a page and you expect to uplift yourself with that.
2: Sure.
1: So it's like suddenly you look at it and you go, ew. Yeah. So

Of course they didn't, but it was just one of those situations where when that song was released, everyone who heard it was like, this is my favorite lyric on the record. And I was like, oh, wow. And I think there is something, sometimes the thing that you're most afraid of ends up being the thing. And the fact that you're afraid of it is maybe because you sense some sort of energy around it. Back in time.

0: The song is Javelin. The original is on the new album, Little Wide Open, which is the new album from our in-studio guest on Acoustic Cafe this week, Kevin Morby. Kevin joined by Camila Hartman on violin, Cole Berggren on banjo, on percussion, Dom Billett, and Liam Kazar on guitar. We'll have more with all of them in the second hour on Acoustic Cafe. And coming up, new Jesse Wells and Kev Moe then and now. 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
1: You're listening to Acoustic Cafe. I'm Rob Reinhart. Jesse Wells has a new album out. It's his sixth, and it is called Masks Off. It occurred to me that some are calling him the voice of a generation and that he is actually serving two audiences simultaneously. If you're going to be the voice of this generation, you have to serve the audience on Instagram and TikTok, which Jesse does. He is wildly popular on those platforms with short, very sharp iterations of his songs, which fits the medium well. Fleshing those songs out for people with longer attention spans, it's the albums and, of course, the live concerts. From the album, here's the full version of the song called Red from Jesse Wells on Acoustic.

0: Well, it is what we have come to expect from Keb Mo for the last 30 plus years. That is Fussing and Fighting. Brand new from Kevin Moore, who will have a brand new album, which will contain that song a bit later on this year. We also heard something new from Jesse Wells, album number 6, called Masks Off. That is called Red, the name of the song that we heard from Jesse Wells. We just heard some new Keb Mo. Let's go into our archives for something old. But you'll see, he has been doing the same simplicity for a long time. In fact, the song here is called Keep It Simple, performed live here at Acoustic Cafe, 2004.
1: 2 cars, 3 kids, 6 phones. 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

0: Jeb Moe, Keeping It Simple, and the song Keep It Simple, live here at Acoustic Cafe back in 2004. 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
0: We're starting the second hour of Acoustic Cafe now. I'm Rob Reinhart. Our in-studio guest this week is Kevin Morby, and we will have more with Kevin and his fabulous touring band in just a few minutes on Acoustic Cafe. We'll start out, though, with the brand new album and the debut from M.T. Jones. We will get to meet M.T. Jones as an in-studio guest here in the weeks ahead. The album is called Joy. He is the latest entrant into the retro soul sound out of the UK. Here's the song called Tastes Like You from M.T. Jones on Acoustic Cafe. This-

It is the band that is originally from Michigan called Infinity Song, the Boyd siblings together. Originally from Detroit, moved to New York, got a deal with Roc Nation, that is Jay-Z's label, and put out a self-titled album this year. Not their first, but a self-titled album, Infinity Song, and the song Michigan on Acoustic Cafe. Before that, it was MT Jones and the song called Tastes Like You. That comes from an album called Joy, which is the debut. Came out back in March from MT Jones. We will meet MT Jones, who is on his first tour of the States. We'll have him on as a guest in the next couple of weeks. Evan Hohner has been touring the States relentlessly in a DIY project and has been wildly successful at it. He has been performing with lots of people and, in fact, this year decided to launch a nonprofit. It's called the Cloverdale Project, and this is an initiative with Plus One, and they are directing money to nonprofit causes they believe in. They started out on the last tour giving $20,000 to the Schizophrenia and Psychosis Action Alliance. And of course, more money will be going to more nonprofits along the way. Evan has a very busy touring schedule ahead of him, supporting Tyler Childers, The Head and the Heart, and he will make his Newport debut later on this summer. Let's listen to Evan Hohner and Jersey Giant on Acoustic Cafe.

It is the brand new album from Devin Gilfillian. It's called Time Will Tell. Just to give you a frame of reference, back in 2020, Devin Gilfillian and friends in Nashville during the pandemic recreated Marvin Gaye's What's Going On. They did a note-for-note reinterpretation of that album. So, he has a fairly wide musical scope, lots of musical talent to draw on, and the song Time is really just one shade of what you will find on that new album from Devin Gilfillian. We'll talk to Devin as our in-studio guest here in the weeks ahead. Evan Hohner before that, the song called Jersey Giant, and as I said, he will make his Newport Folk Festival debut later on this summer. Going back into our archives now from 20 years ago for a classic cover of a song that was on an album of classic covers all from the 1980s, as singer and songwriter Grant Lee Phillips decided to pay homage to that formative decade for him. Let's get to this Pixies classic as performed by Grant Lee live here at Acoustic Cafe.

0: Wave of Mutilation, the Pixies song, as performed live in our studios at Acoustic Cafe by Grant Lee Phillips. He did that back in 2006, which was the year he put out an album of 1980s covers called 1980s, all one word. And ahead on our show, we have a song for troubled times that has, in fact, been a song for troubled times for 60 years now. Also, new work from Alison Russell, Rhiannon Giddens, and more. We've told the story of this classic song so many times, I have lost count. For the 32 years this show's been on the air, it has been consistently covered, and there's a reason.
1: There's something happening here, but what it is ain't exactly clear.
0: For What It's Worth started as a song of protest about a local L.A. curfew law in 1966, written by Stephen Stills. By the next year, it was a protest song against the Vietnam War, and it has become a catch-all song for every social and political protest since, passing its torch through about four generations now. Don't expect the covers to subside anytime soon, either. The latest comes from Old Crow Medicine Show on their new album, Union Made, consisting of 12 brand-new songs, largely written by Ketch Secor and his partner, Molly Tuttle. The album ends with this new version of the Buffalo Springfield classic on Acoustic Cafe.
1: There's something happening here.

0: The new album from Alison Russell is out this week. It is called In the Hour of Chaos. From that, we just heard No Springtime at Acoustic Cafe. Alison Russell joined there by Joy Ladikin, as well as Julie Williams, two of the many guests that appear on the new album, In the Hour of Chaos. And Alison Russell is out on the road this summer with Sarah McLachlan, fellow Canadian artist. And before that, it was Old Crow Medicine Show doing their turn on For What It's Worth, the Buffalo Springfield classic from 60 years ago that just continues to be covered. Let's get to something from the new Willie Nelson album, because I love just saying there's a new Willie Nelson album issued just after his 93rd birthday this spring. It's called Dream Chaser, and this is from the 85-year-old songwriter Earl Montgomery. The song is called Developing My Pictures on Acoustic Cafe.
1: I'm

0: It is really a great new song called Carolina Rain, and it is the first taste of the new album from Rhiannon Giddens, which won't be out until September the 18th, called Hope is the Thing with Feathers. That is brand new from Rhiannon Giddens, who has assembled a big group of collaborators, people she's worked with a lot in the past, including Francesco Tarisi, Dirk Powell, Justin Robinson, all coming together for a brand new album, again, which comes out on September the 18th. And before that, the great Willie Nelson from his 79th studio album called Dream Chaser. We heard Developing My Pictures. And ahead on the program, more with our in-studio guest this week, Kevin Morby. Acoustic Cafe is made possible in part by The Arc, one of a select few nonprofit music venues in America, celebrating more than 60 years of history, presenting new, contemporary, and traditional music, storytelling, and building communities has been their mission since 1965, and The Arc is committed to that mission 300 nights each year. Information on The Arc's schedule, how to get involved, and more is at thearc.org. You're listening to Acoustic Cafe. I'm Rob Reinhart. Time to get back to more with our in-studio guest this week, talking about his new album called Little Wide Open and the next adventure, which has already started. Let's rejoin our conversation with Kevin Morby.
1: There is also this strong sense of place and movement on Little Wide Open. And with 20-plus years on the road, this is a great source for material for observing people and making observations about places and imagining what their lives are. Yeah, like all of that kind of stuff. And this is the last album. You've been a Midwest artist for a long time, or considered such.
2: Yeah.
1: This is the last album. I understand you and your partner, Katie Crutchfield, have decided to move to L.A. L.A.
2: Yeah.
1: being very different than KC.
2: Yeah. We're actually splitting our time. So we still have a foot in Kansas City in the Midwest. And but yeah, we are out in LA. We've been spending a lot of time out there, but I lived in LA before moving back to Kansas City. So it's funny with LA. I love LA, and I think there's a lot to be said about like why I love it. And I think it's a cool town. It gets the rap that it gets as Hollywood and everything, but I feel like that's kind of like thinking that all of New York is only Times Square or something, you know, like where we live in East LA, it's a much different thing, but more than anything, it's where my biggest music community is, which is proven to be very important to me, just to be able to be around people who are also basically going through the same thing, who tour for a living and make records for a living. And it's good for us to get together. And sometimes it's comical. It's like a retirement center for indie rockers or something. Like we're all playing tennis together. And, you know, there are ridiculous moments, you know, having grown up in the middle of the country where you know, you're drinking a smoothie on a January hot afternoon and you're like, my town is under a blizzard. But yeah, it is definitely a big change, you know.
1: Having a community that you're talking about here,
2: yeah,
1: that's very different than the anonymity of living in a place like Kansas City,
2: right?
1: Where there just isn't the community. I'm not talking about people recognizing you and chasing you down the street. I'm just talking about the fact that there isn't that community there.
2: Absolutely,
1: easier to observe.
2: Yes, yeah, absolutely. It's interesting. Like, it goes a long way to just be able to go get a coffee with another friend who tours and just to, you know, just complain about the road or celebrate the road, you know,
1: sure.
2: But when you don't have that, and it's funny too, because, you know, maybe in a place like LA, I get recognized less or something, or it's like people don't care as much, you know, not as many people are going to recognize me in Kansas City. But then when like they find out I do what I do, they think I'm mega famous. And I'm like, don't believe me. I'm not that famous, you know, whereas in, LA, we're very far down the totem pole. So people are like, oh, they're just some mid-level indie rockers.

0: Little Wide Open, which is the title track to the new album from our in-studio guest this week, Kevin Morby.
1: You are on the road a lot, though, still. You're currently in the middle of a tour. And in fact, this week, as we are speaking, it's the first week of June. Just this week, you made a post on your Substack about the song 100,000. This I also found fascinating. You talk about the distinction between being on the road on tour, where it's all about just getting there,
2: yeah,
1: versus being on the road by choice, something that you want to do, and how you can, you know, go by towns and yeah, you can imagine their lives.
2: Yeah.
1: Like, what is their life like and what are their dreams?
2: Yeah.
1: And why are they there? Yeah. Like, this is something I love doing, especially if there's hundreds of miles between cities.
2: Sure.
1: Just you go, how is it that this town came to be?
2: Totally.
1: Why are folks here?
2: I know. It's fascinating, especially fascinating when, you know, Liam, who's playing guitar today, he always talks about it. Like, when there's towns that are on rivers or, you know, when they're near water, it makes sense. Yeah. It makes sense as to why they're there. But then, there's some towns where it's like, how did this happen? You know, like, whose horse and buggy, like, broke a wheel here and they just stayed? You know, both my parents are from very small towns. I have a lot of extended family in really tiny towns in Nebraska. Going to these small towns were always just fascinating to me. I always loved it. Like Scottsbluff, Nebraska specifically, and Petersburg, Nebraska, which is literally like population like 200 or something where my aunt lives. And, you know, it's obviously just a different lifestyle, but it's, I just find it fascinating. So when I'm on road trips, I really try to, I've done some funny things. Like I've gone into some of these towns and stayed there and like really like, I don't know, gone to bars by myself till like 3 a.m, just people watching, you know, just like a weirdo. But I do find it fascinating, you know?
1: Yeah. I have to ask you about this song from 10 years ago, because last year Mavis Staples cut it on Sad and Beautiful World, this lovely album that mostly covers. And she did Beautiful Strangers from 10 years ago.
3: If

0: had to be like a career highlight. Yeah. Mavis doing one of your songs.
1: Absolutely. It is the career highlight. You know, I don't know how anything would ever top it. You know, if I won Best Album of the Year Grammy, it would not top that. Yeah. You know what I mean? Mavis covering it is if Bob Dylan covered one of my songs, I still think that would be second place. I think Mavis covering is number one. It's just a really one of those sort of surreal things that I can't believe is real, you know, and I got to sing the song with Mavis in Denver. Shout out to my good friend Nathaniel Ratliff for putting that together. He's friends with Mavis and he's friends with me, and he had us both come sing at his show, just perform the song together, and getting to just sort of be in her presence. She's such a force in the most positive way, and yeah, the fact that she sang that song and

0: It was one of the singles off that album. It's just really surreal and amazing.
1: How did this song cross her path?
0: As I understand it, Andy Culkin, who runs Anti Records, her, her record label, and Brad Cook, who is the producer of that record, who did my album Sundowner, they were pitching her songs, of songs that they thought she would like, and she really gravitated towards Beautiful Strangers, my song. And as they told me, it was one of her favorites of the lot that they played her. And then Andy called me, just sort of cold called me. I had no idea this was even in the works. I actually rejected the call because I was like, this must be a butt dial. And then, and then he called again, and so I picked it up, and he was like, I just want to say congratulations, Mavis Staples wants to cover your song. And I was like, oh my god, you know. And that was probably 2 years before it was released, so I for those 2 years before it came out, I wouldn't let myself believe it was actually going to happen. I kept being like, it's cool that she even heard my song, but it's not going to actually come out. You know what I mean? And then when it did come out, I was like, wow, it's out.
1: Finally, I do want to ask about this, because if I understand correctly, you and Katie are expecting, yeah?
0: Yes, correct.
1: Congratulations.
0: Thank you.
1: And getting back to really, you know, where we started, some of the themes on Little Wide Open. Understanding and accepting the past and moving forward and deciding that there is a future, like that there's a future that you can grow with a small child. Yeah. That's a huge leap.
0: Sure. Yeah. You know, it's funny because this record was written before we made this decision, but I think music has a funny way of predicting the future. But by that, I mean, you know, I think a lot of music comes from the subconscious, just like therapy, you know, it's like talk therapy where you end up just talking about these things that you need to talk about. And on this record, I feel like there's a lot of contemplating, like, will we, won't we? And we've decided, you know, we chose the will. We are doing these things. So while I wasn't aware, or while we weren't pregnant while making this album, I think I realized that it was going to happen or something like that. It's really exciting. I'm really excited just for this. Yeah. You know, I'm somebody who really, I love the human experience, and this feels like a big part of it that I'm excited to experience. Back in

0: Another one from that new album called Little Wide Open. That's Dandelion, performed live in our studios by our guest this week, Kevin Morby. And joining Kevin, Liam Kazar on guitar, Dom Billett on percussion, Cole Bergren on banjo, and Camila Hartman playing the violin. You'll find that new album, Little Wide Open, on the Dead Oceans Records label. 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Thank you for joining us this time on Acoustic Cafe, and many thanks again to our in-studio guest, Kevin Morby, for bringing his band to our studio for those brand new songs. Next week on the show, we're going to have something new from The War and Treaty. Also, Mavis Staples and The Collision with our in-studio guest this week, Kevin Morby. Plus, Ryan Beatty with a new album, a fun cover from John R. Miller that goes back decades. And our in-studio guest for the week, Judy Collins, who at the age of 87 is embarking on her farewell tour. We would like to thank those making the show possible this time. That would be Leon Speakers and the Leon Loft. More about both, leonspeakers.com, leonloft.com, and The Arc, the nonprofit venue in Ann Arbor, Michigan, thearc.org for full info. We're a copyrighted production of RDR Radio. Writing and production helped Susan Barnes. Ani DeFranco wrote and performed our theme, The Million Dollar Intro. And Ed Magnus says, everybody, look what's going down. Till next time, I'm your host, Rob Reinhart. Have a great week.
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0: 90.3 The Rock, that's Deer Tick with Endless Loop. Before that, Tatiana with What Can I Do? Anya Bruin with From Me to You, a cool Beatles cover. The Marcus King Band with Good Run and Broken Social Scene with Relief. It's you do. DJ Fast Nasty hanging out with you on The Rock. Hope you're having a great day out there. I got you a big block headed your way. Some Coulter Wall in there, Snail Mail, and more. I'll hit you with Eliza Hava right after this.
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I'm old Tobo, with my slippery city shoes, which I swore I would never do again. In the gray, fog-bound straits, where the cedars stand watching,

90.3 to Rockets, Culture Wall with Summer Wages. Before that, Snail Mail with Agony Freak. Future Birds with Wicked Games. It's a cool cover of that Chris Isaac song. Love the Future Birds. Tame Impala with The Boat I Row. Hudson K with The Knife. Robber with Bullseye. And Eliza Hava with When the Children Cried. You're hanging out 90.3 The Rock, UT's College of Rock with you, dude, DJ Vast Nasty. I'm on with you till noon. Got you some Oasis coming up here. We'll take you in until the 11 o'clock hour. And one of the new ones from Telehealth. Kicking us off at 11. 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

0: 90.3 The Rockets, Easy Star All-Stars with a little help from my friends. Trauma Ray before that with Hannibal. Boy Genius with Afraid of Heights. Telescreens with Nothing. Telehealth with Cool Job. Couple Tellas right there back-to-back to kick us off the 11 o'clock hour. It's new DJ Fast Nasty hanging out with you here. Hope you're having a good day out there in Knoxville. Big block coming up next. Got some TV Star in there, some Struts and more. Nothing but music headed your way on The Rock.
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0: 90.3 W to get its KO with Stupid Prizes. TV Star before that with The Package. De Nova Doll with The Funk. The Struts in there with Wild Child. Vern with Down with The Thickness. Are you down with the thickness? Yo. Static Dress before that with Hospice. Flamingos with Pure Colors and Boogie Tracks. Cool Boogie Tracks remix there. Little Dragon with Sweet. I'm getting a little crazy because I'm hungry. It's time for lunch. My dude Alex, I think, is coming in at 12. Until then, got your American football right after this.
1: Hi, this is Nick Forster. This week in E-Town, we're going to revisit one of our favorite shows from the E-Town archives. 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So we'll talk about Peter's whole life in music. All that is coming this week in E-Town.
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Happy Saturday, Knoxville. It's AC with you on this wonderful afternoon. It's the 12 o'clock hour, which means two local artists spun right at you here to start out your afternoon hours. Can't Run by Mirette Maddox and the Pat Beasley Band with Kill the Cat If You Love Me. I don't really want to kill any animals, but I guess if it's to prove my love, I'll do whatever I can. Good music coming up this hour. The Yvette Brothers later on, Kim Gordon, Shannon Lay, a little Jerry Lee Lewis as well. But let's send it on over to the Womack Sisters with a Chauffeur on Volunteer Radio.

0: 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That was Devin Griffin with All I Really Want to Do. 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We're going to rock and roll on. 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

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Man, it is just a good Saturday. There's nothing like a Saturday in July. I love working here. I love being here on Saturdays. But, you know, there's nothing like a nice lake, a nice boat, just chilling out there with your family, your friends, drinking a nice Dr. Pepper, something like that, on a Saturday here in summer. I mean, there's just nothing like it. But, hey, this is probably the second best thing. Mickey Hawks with Big Bop Boom. Tonch with By the Whiskanaut. The Des Lawns with I'm Gone. And, of course, Lucky 757 with Let's Get Ready. And let's get ready to keep on rocking. 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

Finn Forster with Circles here on Volunteer Radio 90.3 FM. We're almost through the 12 o'clock hour, but hey, Caroline Carter with Jacob and Hedge Setting by Cola gets us through the past set. We're going to rock on into our next hour with six straight songs headed your way. Stick around, though, Jerry Lee Lewis at the end of the hour. But hey, the band's up next with Up On Cripple Creek here on Volunteer Radio 90.3 FM.

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Happy Saturday, Knoxville. 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It's where you love to listen, and you continue listening for the end of time. The Black Keys with Where There's Smoke, There's Fire, and Only the Good I Keep by Broken Social Scene gets you through the top of the hour. And we're going to rock and roll on. Good music headed your way this hour. Arlo Parks, Ora Kogan, even a little bit of Dr. Dre and Snoop Dogg. How about that? A little Snoop Dogg for you on your airwaves. Hallelujah. Eyes Wide Open's On Deck by Goatee here on Volunteer Radio, UT's College of Rock.

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Mitch Erskine with Pity Party and Parlor Greens with Letter to Brother Ben gets you through the top of the hour. Happy Saturday, everybody. AC with you, rocking it with you through the weekend. Man, I just love the weekend. There's nothing like it. Even if you're working on the weekend, I just love a Saturday. I just love a Friday night. I consider that a part of the weekend, even though I guess Friday is that transition day. But when you get off work on Friday, that's when the weekend begins. I don't think that's a hot take at all. Hey, Billy Strings coming up this hour. Gia Margaret as well. Even Madam Gandhi and Tyler Larrabee. Good stuff coming your way. But Boulevards is up next with Cold Call on Volunteer Radio.

are you? How was your day? That's good, that's good. You said you went to the park? Oh, that's awesome. Yeah, it is a beautiful day, right? I bet you look good.

0: 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Happy Saturday, AC with you. Babel Hume with Jessica Mabel. Cold Call by Boulevards gets you through the past set. 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
1: 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Lee and Blue Summit is with us, plus legendary singer-songwriter Peter Rowan. So we'll talk about Peter's whole life in music. 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

They Come in Gold by Shabazz Places here on Volunteer Radio. Some rap action for you. Robert Plant was before that with You Can't Buy My Love. Some local action with Breaking Me Down by Electric Darling. Good Friend by Gia Margaret. And, of course, Mr. Billy Strings, Full Chord with Hubris Came to Town. Love me some Billy Strings. I swear I say it every time I see him in my set list here on the station. It's just like, wow, that guy can play. One of the greatest modern musicians of that category, in my opinion. I don't know if that's a hot take or not, but that's the way I feel, and that's what I'm going to say. Hey, Jungle's up next with Carry On here on Volunteer Radio.

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1: Almost through another hour here on Volunteer Radio. It's Gold by Madam Gun. DAC with you on this Saturday afternoon. We're rocking and rolling along. Jungle with Carry On was before that. And now we're to our final break of the hour. Five straight

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My Morning Jacket with Love and Mercy here on Volunteer Radio 90.3 FM. Hope you're having a good day and a good Saturday. The weekend is here. AC loves the weekend. And I hope you love it too. You know, if you don't like days off and just chilling around with your friends, I guess if you have to work on the weekend, that's another thing. But then maybe your weekend's like Tuesday, Wednesday or something. But if you work all the time, God bless you. And man, you're just a soldier. And one of these days, you're going to get a nice day off and you're going to get to chill out and hang out with the homies. I'm hoping for that for you. Flea with Traffic Lights opened up our hour. We got good music coming your way to this hour. We're talking Red PK, The Cure, Slift Ride, Tyler Childers even. How about that? Joe Jackson's up next with Friend Better here on the station that brings you Knoxville's new music first, UT's College of Rock.

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1: You're busted into a big blues jam. 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

0: Heatworms with Jacked here on Volunteer Radio 90.3 FM. Happy Saturday afternoon. We're rocking and rolling along. Brian and the Nightmares, some local action, a local band for you with Going Nowhere. 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And Warning, Warning with Toots by Toots and the Maytals gets you through the past set. We rock and roll on. Jason Ringenberg is on deck with God Bless the Ramones. Amen, brother, on Volunteer Radio.
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0: 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Red PK with Brother and Jason Ringenberg with God Bless the Ramones gets you through our last set. We're rocking and rolling into our final set of the hour. That's six straight songs headed your way to send us along. Tyler Childers up later on. The Cure's up next, though, with Hot, Hot, Hot here on Volunteer Radio.
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Happy Saturday. Thanks for rocking and rolling with us all this time. We appreciate it as always. Moonchild with Up From Here started out your hour. And we got good stuff coming your way this hour. I'm talking Die Spitz, Castle Rat, The Crumb Snatchers, even a little Iggy Pop later on. But hey, Day Glows up next with Radio here on Volunteer Radio.

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Dusk by Alistair and Radio by Dayglow gets you through the past couple of minutes. My Love's Up Next by none other than Mother here on Knoxville's UT's College of Rock.

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I'll see you in the underground garage Sundays at 10 a.m. That's right. Get up early, baby. 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

You know him, you love him, it's Mr. Tom Petty with You Saw Me Coming. And man, Tom Petty, one of those timeless musicians, someone that is just remembered and honestly will be remembered for the end of time, just because that's how musicians are. Honestly, I think one of the best ways to be remembered, unless you were like a president or some influential historical figure, but is just to write good music and be a good musician, because like Beethoven and Mozart, they've been around for a long time nowadays, and that's because of their music. And Tom Petty's going to be like that. Is Tom Petty like Mozart here in the next 200 years? There's only one way to find out. Van Morrison's on deck. There's another good one as well, with Shaking All Over here on Volunteer Radio.

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0: 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Eves Wilder with The Great Plains and Shaken All Over by Van Morrison gets you through the past set. Castle Rat is up next as we close out the hour and we close out my time here on Saturday. It's time to go chillax at home. 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God bless you and God bless America. 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

I just have to say you have wonderful taste in music. This is Eric Baker. 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

Johnny, sweeping the lead. There goes Jake, cuffing the hands. They're things that I'll never understand. They're just looking for a buyer. Easy meat, cheap price supplier. Situation looking dire. Shot back at the devil, I was heavy on the fire. It's okay, I'm reloading. They came out alone, but damn, they quoted.

Simon says, Miranda's right, but William tells it different. Says Gidgin bought a rifle, was looking for a fight. The housewives of Gomorrah all boarded up from here to the border. Sorted, falling on our swords, are standing still. Heartbreak Hill. Well, I'm gonna make a fortune in small bills to show that I can get the back of my will, like the back of my hands. I know hard work, my back, my hands. Yeah, both still hurt like a catamaran. Two skins, one for the water, one for the wind. Like a battering ram, I get it in, I'll be at it again. When the

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0: Hi, this is Nick Forster. This week in E-Town, we're going to revisit one of our favorite shows from the E-Town archives. The contemporary bluegrass band AJ Lee and Blue Summit is with us, plus legendary singer-songwriter Peter Rowan. So we'll talk about Peter's whole life in music. All that is coming this week in E-Town.
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